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9: Rain should clear out. We'll see a high of 71 with cloudy skies on Tuesday, mid-70s and mostly cloudy on Wednesday as well.
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2: Rain should clear out. We'll see a high of 71 with cloudy skies on Tuesday, mid-70s and mostly cloudy on Wednesday as well.
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4: Rain should clear out. We'll see a high of 71 with cloudy skies on Tuesday, mid-70s and mostly cloudy on Wednesday as well.
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7: Rain should clear out. We'll see a high of 71 with cloudy skies on Tuesday, mid-70s and mostly cloudy on Wednesday as well.
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2: Rain should clear out. We'll see a high of 71 with cloudy skies on Tuesday, mid-70s and mostly cloudy on Wednesday as well.
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1: Back Tuesday morning after Memorial Day weekend. 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
2: Rain should clear out. We'll see a high of 71 with cloudy skies on Tuesday, mid-70s and mostly cloudy on Wednesday as well.
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3: Rain should clear out. We'll see a high of 71 with cloudy skies on Tuesday, mid-70s and mostly cloudy on Wednesday as well.
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1: A motorist from Hampton Bays was arrested for drunk driving following a traffic stop on Memorial Day. Police say Ricky Urbano was driving erratically while traveling on Flanders Road. Urbano was charged with DWI and several traffic violations. A propane leak in Riverside led authorities to evacuate residents in the neighborhood on Monday. Phillips Avenue and Ludlam Avenue were closed Monday afternoon until firefighters contained the leak and residents could return home safely. And a weekend fire at a South Old Town transfer station caused damage to heavy equipment at the site. Two payloaders parked at the transfer station were fully engulfed Saturday morning when first responders arrived. Firefighters from four departments were on the scene for more than 2 hours. The recycling center is expected to reopen for normal business this morning. And that's what's happening across Long Island on this Tuesday morning. I'm Dave Mullo.
2: Well, good morning and welcome to Tuesday as we get rolling here after the long weekend. Good news, should see the sun today. Partly sunny skies ahead. Temperatures right around 81 as your high. Mostly cloudy tonight, going out of a low of 61 in the overnight. So then tomorrow, more sunshine, high near 84. It'll be a warm weekend. Thursday, sunny skies and a high near 80. EHM Sports action, baseball, Mets and Reds at Citi Field tonight at 7:10. The Royals and Yankees at 7:40 in Kansas City. Starting up this edition of the EHM Breakfast Show with Harry, let's get it going with this one from Cake. Short skirt, long jacket.

Starting up the AHN Breakfast Show with Harry with a cake and short skirt, long jackets. Good morning. We waited days for it, but we will see the sun today, of course, right after the long weekend, right? Coming up, new music from the Black Keys, but first it's you too.

0: From their latest album, Peaches, it's the Black Keys, and you got to lose on the EHM Breakfast Show with Harry. Good morning. It is Tuesday after Memorial Day weekend. What a weird weekend, right? It just, the weather stunk is the best way to describe it, but you make the best of it. Hopefully you had a chance to hang out with friends and family either way, but certainly put a damper on the barbecues and the beaches for sure. But yeah, we got a whole summer. They say this is the longest summer, right? Because we start Memorial Day the earliest it could be. We end Labor Day the latest it can be. So we've got some time for some good weather. Keep that in mind. And then we should see the sun, of course, back at it today. Of course, it returns after the weekend, but that's usually how it works. But we will get through it. Not going to be a harbinger of things to come weather-wise, I think, for the summer. So fingers crossed. It's going to be hot, too. We'll see. Temperatures are in the low 80s in some spots today. As we get moving, let's see. We've got announced those winners for Jones Beach ticket giveaways for this past weekend. We'll do that around the 8 o'clock hour. It's Tuesday, even though it feels like a Monday. We will do a preview of tonight's EHM local artist and New Release Tuesday's playlist as well. So that's all coming up. We got a lot to get to. Thanks for being here as we get started together on this Tuesday after the holiday weekend. Always a little slower moving on these days. We'll take a break. Back next with Elvis Costello. It's the EHM Breakfast Show. We are just getting started. Let me know how you're doing. 631-7263-EHM. Say hi.
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0: Welcome back to the EHM Breakfast Show with Harry. Partly sunny skies ahead on this Tuesday. We'll see temperatures in the low 80s as your high. Nice and warm out there today. Back to the music with Elvis Costello.

0: Dave Matthews Band on the EHM Breakfast Show with Harry. Stay wasting time. Good morning. It is a Tuesday after Memorial Day weekend. And if you haven't heard, the battle for the Great South Bay is back. It's happening live at the Suffolk in Riverhead on Thursday, June 25th. And right now we're in the submission phase. Bands, we're looking for original bands. 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Deadline's in a couple weeks. Got a little time, but I might as well get them in now. And who knows? You could be one of the semifinalists we choose to compete at the Suffolk for that slot. But it's on the Saturday this year at the Great South Bay Music Festival, Shorefront Park in Patchogue. 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We're going to take a quick break. 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
8: Welcome back to the EHM Breakfast Show with Harry. Partly sunny skies ahead on this Tuesday. We'll see temperatures nice and warm in the low 80s today as we get back to the music with the Stones.

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That's Wolf Alice on the EHM Breakfast Show with Harry. White horses. Good morning, partly sunny skies. I've waited days to be able to say that. Temperatures in the low 80s today, so a much nicer day than the weekend, of course, as you head back to work. Coming up, we're going to check in with Dave Milo in Long Island News. But first, it's Los Lobos, and this time.

0: It's the HM Breakfast Show with Harry. Coming up a little bit later on, I'll be announcing some winners of our Memorial Day weekend giveaway for some of those shows at Jones Beach. LiveNation.com to purchase tickets. Maybe you could see John Mellencamp, Jack Johnson, 311, lots more. We'll get into all of that coming up on the show, so stay tuned. Right now, let's check in with Dave Mallo in Long Island News.
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2: A motorist from Hampton Bays was arrested for drunk driving following a traffic stop on Memorial Day. Police say Ricky Urbano was driving erratically while traveling on Flanders Road. Urbano was charged with DWI and several traffic violations. A propane leak in Riverside led authorities to evacuate residents in the neighborhood on Monday. Phillips Avenue and Ludlam Avenue were closed Monday afternoon until firefighters contained the leak and residents could return home safely. And a weekend fire at a South Old Town transfer station caused damage to heavy equipment at the site. Two payloaders parked at the transfer station were fully engulfed Saturday morning when first responders arrived. Firefighters from four departments were on the scene for more than 2 hours. The recycling center is expected to reopen for normal business this morning. And that's what's happening across Long Island on this Tuesday morning. I'm Dave Mallo.
3: I'm Marcela Sanchez with an AP News Minute. The U.S. military carried out what it described as self-defense strikes in southern Iran yesterday, including on missile launch sites and boats placing mines. This came even as President Trump said on social media that negotiations with Tehran were, quote, proceeding nicely. Further details were not immediately available, including more specifics on the threats from Iran and what this means for negotiations. In Southern California, emergency officials have lifted an evacuation order for some residents who live near a damaged tank containing a hazardous chemical. Officials say that while there's no longer a risk of a major explosion at the GKN Aerospace Transparency Systems plant, there's still a chance for a smaller blast or a fire. Tenor saxophonist Sonny Rollins has died at the age of 95. More stories at apnews.com. I'm Marcela Sanchez.
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0: Starbucks has been hit by a boycott in South Korea in response to a botched promotional event that referenced a massacre that occurred in the 1980s. The company's local chief executive officer has been fired, and Starbucks has issued a statement calling the campaign, quote, unacceptable. South Korea is Starbucks' largest market outside of the U.S. and China. Traders are returning to their desks today after the holiday weekend, and futures are pointing to another day of records for stocks. Markets are responding to the potential for a Middle East peace deal. And how sweet it is. Honey is hot these days, with Americans consuming more of it than ever. Demand is being fueled by a combination of trends, including a move by consumers away from processed sweeteners such as high fructose corn syrup and toward clean eating. Americans bought $1.6 billion worth of honey last year. According to Circana, that's up 10% from a year earlier. Courtney Donahoe, Bloomberg Radio.
1: Welcome back. Let's take a look outside at your EHM weather forecast. For today, partly sunny skies ahead, temperatures near 80. Then tonight, mostly cloudy, going down to a low of 63. Chance of a shower tomorrow, otherwise partly sunny and warm, a high of 83. And for Thursday, mostly sunny skies and a high near 78. EHM sports, baseball tonight, Mets and Reds at Citi Field, Yankees and Royals in Kansas City. All games starting just after 7. Starting up a long set of EHM music as we head into your 7 a.m. hour together. Let's do one for Mumford & Sons with Chris Stapleton and the album Prize Fighter. This is Here.

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It's the HM Breakfast Show with Harry. Coming up, I want to talk about New Release Tuesday. We're putting the final touches on tonight's playlist. We'll give you a little bit of a sneak peek on the way, but first, it's Talking Heads.

7:19 on the EHM Breakfast Show with Harry Kurt Vile's new one, Chance to Bleed, from the album out on Friday. Philadelphia's have been good to me. Good morning, it's Harry. It is a Tuesday, and tonight is New Release Tuesday. 8 o'clock. We'll kick that off right after Chris and the home stretch, and good to be back after the holiday weekend. Spent a little time with the Bleachers record this weekend. Sent some good stuff on there. A little different than their past efforts. I believe it's their fifth studio record, and it's out last Friday, and they're at MSG in a couple weeks on June 23rd. A lot of stuff on there, kind of talking about being in a band, and we'll dive in tonight at 8. Also, Lola Young is back with a song. She's announced as one of the headliners at the All Things Go New York City edition at Forest Hills at the end of September. Let's

0: Muse getting ready for their next record out in June. Got another song from that. Laura Veers. Also in there, we have, Cigarettes After Sex with an upbeat song. They claim it's their most upbeat track they've ever released. Peter Frampton, Brandi Carlile, just added to the EHM New Music Bin with this song, Life on the Run. Listen for that today, and we'll do it tonight, of course, on New Release Tuesday as well. So that's all tonight, this evening. We'll kick that off at 8 o'clock, right after Chris Mosier and the Homestretch. Join us for New Release Tuesday. Feels like a Monday, but it is a Tuesday, so we're back tonight with an hour of new music. We're going to take a break, come back next with Breakfast with the Beatles. It's the EHM Breakfast Show with Harry.
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0: Good morning, it's Harry. Looking over the emails from the holiday weekend, harry@wehm.com. Got a whole bunch of requests for Breakfast with the Beatles. I figure that's how we'll start this week. Let's do one for Elizabeth. Thank you for saying hi in Kachuk. Looking for Ticket to Ride. That's where we begin Breakfast with the Beatles this morning. It's the EHM Breakfast Show with Harry.

Breakfast with the Beatles on the EHM Breakfast Show with Harry. I'm a loser from the Fab Four. And we did Ticket the Ride by a request before that for Elizabeth and Kutchuk. Thanks for checking in for that one. Something you want to hear? Harry at WEHM.com. I'd like to get to your request when there's no major anniversaries or Beatles holidays, so to speak. Coming up, three things you need to know that happened on this day in music history. It is May the 26th. We'll do that after Arlo Parks.

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0: Cure on the EHM Breakfast Show with Harry. Good morning, sunshine. Today, temperatures near 80. Going to be nice and warm out there, and we deserve some good weather after the weekend we had. Let's get into it. Three things you need to know that happened on this day in music history. A whole bunch of birthdays, including Miles Davis, born May 26, 1926. So was Levon Helm. That was 1940, and the band Levon are artist du jour coming up on the EHM Cafe at noon today with Lauren Stone. Get those orders in. Lauren at WEHM.com. Also, Stevie Nicks' birthday, May 26, 1948. And Lenny Kravitz, born May 26, 1964. So a whole bunch of birthdays to celebrate music-wise this week. Let's go with Paul McCartney's McCartney 2 release, May 26, 1980, from Columbia Records. And then, let's see what else happened on this day in music history. Going over some of the other things. It was the John Lennon and Yoko Montreal Bed-In for Peace that started May 26th, 1969. So some music history to tell you about on this Tuesday morning. Let's take a break. We'll come back next. I want to get on some Dylan and also got a request for the Lemonheads coming up. It's the EHM Breakfast Show with Harry.
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0: Welcome back to the EHM Breakfast Show with Harry. For today, some fog early, otherwise mostly sunny skies as that burns off. Temperatures in the upper 70s as your high. Getting back into the music with Bob Dylan.

Patty Griffin on the EHM Breakfast Show with Harry, giving away tickets to Smashing Pumpkins at the Barclays Center in Brooklyn. It's a Sunday night, October 4th, the Rats in a Cage Tour. We'll do that in the probably in the 9 o'clock hour this morning. Busy show, because we got those Jones Beach giveaways to do in the 8 o'clock hour. Right now, it's the Lemonheads and Mrs. Robinson.

0: It's the HM Breakfast Show with Harry. If over the Memorial Day holiday weekend, you spent some time with our website, WEHM.com, and chose some shows you want to win tickets to at Jones Beach this summer, well, you could hear your name in the 8 o'clock hour. We'll start picking some winners right around 8:20. Right now, let's check in with Dave Mollo and Long Island News, see what's happening here on the islands.
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2: A motorist from Hampton Bays was arrested for drunk driving following a traffic stop on Memorial Day. Police say Ricky Urbano was driving erratically while traveling on Flanders Road. Urbano was charged with DWI and several traffic violations. A propane leak in Riverside led authorities to evacuate residents in the neighborhood on Monday. Phillips Avenue and Ludlam Avenue were closed Monday afternoon until firefighters contained the leak and residents could return home safely. And a weekend fire at a South Old Town transfer station caused damage to heavy equipment at the site. Two payloaders parked at the transfer station were fully engulfed Saturday morning when first responders arrived. Firefighters from four departments were on the scene for more than 2 hours. The recycling center is expected to reopen for normal business this morning. And that's what's happening across Long Island on this Tuesday morning. I'm Dave Mollo.
3: I'm Marcela Sanchez with an AP News Minute. The mud is slinging as the Lone Star State prepares to choose a Republican contender for Senate today. The AP's Jennifer King reports.
4: Texas voters will pick a Republican nominee for U.S. Senate in a runoff that ends Tuesday. Senator John Cornyn had the lead in the March 3rd primary, but faces a strong showing from State Attorney General Ken Paxton, who secured President Trump's endorsement last week.
5: Trump endorsed Texas First, Ken Paxton.
4: Cornyn's campaign ads have been leaning heavily into questions about Paxton's past, including his impeachment for corruption charges, of which Paxton was later acquitted.
6: Why do child predators connected to Ken Paxton keep getting off easy?
4: The winner will face Democrat James Tallarico, a congressman from Austin, in the general election. I'm Jennifer King.
3: The New York Knicks are back in the NBA Finals for the first time since 1999 after beating the Cleveland Cavaliers 130-93. I'm Marcela Sanchez.
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7: This is a Bloomberg Money Minute. Eli Lilly has agreed to buy three vaccine developers for a total of $3.8 billion. The agreements give Lilly access to vaccines for shingles, common bacterial pathogens, and Epstein-Barr virus. The drug maker is flush with cash from its blockbuster obesity drugs such as Zepbound. Lilly has been expanding into other areas such as gene therapy as it looks to build out its pipeline. Stocks are looking at gains this Tuesday. Wall Street is hoping for a deal between the U.S. and Iran. The S&P 500 is coming off of 8 consecutive weeks of gains. And a few years ago, Barnes & Noble seemed all but destined to become a relic in the era of screens. However, the bookseller is pulling off a massive corporate comeback. The company is thriving despite Americans reading less. The company saved itself by cutting costs and giving local store employees the freedom to stock what books their neighbors actually want. Courtney Donahoe, Bloomberg Radio.
0: Welcome back to the EHM Breakfast Show with Harry. Let's take a look outside now at your EHM weather forecast. For today, some fog early, then mostly sunny skies today. High near 76. Increasing clouds tonight, going down to a low of 63. And then clouds tomorrow, high of 77. For Thursday, mostly sunny skies. Another nice day ahead, a high near 77. And more sunshine on Friday, and a high of 76. EHM sports action on the docket for today. We've got baseball, Mets and Reds at Citi Field at 7:10. Yankees and Royals in Kansas City at 7:40. Starting up a long set of EHM music as we head into your 8 o'clock hour together. Let's do one from an album out. I guess it's now a week from this coming Friday, June the 5th. I Built You a Tower from Death Cab for Cutie. Here's Riptides on the EHM Breakfast Show with Harry.

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It's the HM Breakfast Show with Harry. We're back after the Memorial Day weekend, and all weekend you were choosing the shows you wanted to go win tickets to at this summer. Jones Beach. We'll pick some winners coming up in just a couple minutes. We'll do that right after the latest here from Bruce Hornsby. It's Indigo Park.

0: Bruce Hornsby and Indigo Park on the EHM Breakfast Show with Harry. He'll be doing that one at the Great South Bay Music Festival. I believe that's Saturday, July 25th. Tickets, greatsouthbaymusicfestival.com. Good morning, it's Harry. It is the Tuesday after Memorial Day weekend. Going to pick some winners now from the Memorial Day giveaways. You pick the shows you wanted to go see. You put yourself in the running all weekend long and plenty of time probably inside during those rainy days. And let's announce a couple winners here. Let's go with, some James Taylor tickets to Matt McCluskey, Matt of Cinema Riches. Congratulations, Matt, grabbing tickets. Daniel from St. James, grabbing some Jack Johnson passes. That's happening on June 28th at Northwell at Jones Beach Theater. Let's grab a pair a John Mellencamp winner. Camille from Medford. Congratulations, Camille. We'll be in touch, and we're going to pick some more winners off the air, too. But I want to name a couple that I just grabbed from the website giveaways this weekend. Congratulations to winners there. We got 311 tickets. That's going to Brianna from East Mauritius. Thanks for listening. We appreciate that. Tommy from Rocky Point picking up tickets as well this weekend. There's a ton of shows going on. James Taylor, we got tickets for you, Tommy. So congrats to some of our winners. We'll grab some more, too. And Ben from our promotions department will be in touch with some passes. They're all digital, so check your email if you win. And we can't wait to have you out there for some terrific shows on us this summer. It's starting to heat up. I can't believe we're almost to June, and we are ready to go. Coming back next on the EHM Breakfast Show with Harry, let's take a quick break. We'll head back to the music in just a second with some Peter Gabriel and some solo Jerry Garcia. And we'll talk about tonight's EHM Local on the way, too. 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
3: Welcome back to the EHM Breakfast Show with Harry. Weather-wise, today not bad. Mostly sunny skies out there. Temperatures right around 77 as your high. Could hit 80 a little further west in Suffolk. Let's see. Let's get back into the music with Peter Gabriel.

The HM Breakfast Show with Harry. Good morning on a Tuesday after Memorial Day weekend. Feels kind of like a Monday, right? We're getting back in the swing of things. Tonight, the EHM Local returns at 7:20 with Chris Mosier. I want to tell you about tonight's artist after some solo Jerry. Here's The Wheel.

0: Some solo Jerry on the EHM Breakfast Show with Harry, Jerry Garcia, and The Wheel. Don't forget the EHM Dead Zone tonight at 10 and every weeknight at 10. It's back with Chris Mosier this evening. Let's see, coming up in just a little bit, we'll get to the EHM cover story, Levon Helm's birthday. We remember him today. First, though, let's talk about the EHM local. It's back tonight at 7:20 with Chris Mosier. And this evening, we're going to feature Bear the Bell, a indie folk, kind of southern rock-leaning acoustic trio. Jim Klein, Kyle Hayden, and Katie Finn. And they've been doing a whole bunch of covers and originals all over the East End. And they've got a whole bunch of spots that they usually play, but they're back at it. I was happy to see their name pop up as they're performing, and I wanted to get them on tonight's EHM local. They're coming to Peconic Bay Vineyards in Cotchog, which is beautiful, this Saturday, May the 30th. So we're going to dip into the archives this evening and play 3 days from them. So Bear the Bell tonight, 7:20 on the EHM local with Chris Mosier. Make sure you check that out. Coming back next, we'll get to the EHM cover story.
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8: Well, good morning. It's Harry. Every weekday at this time, we do an original song and then a cover. And today is Levon Helm's birthday. We're going to remember him all throughout the day. Coming up on the EHM Cafe at noon with Lauren. Lauren at WEHM.com. Get those requests in. And Chris will get something moving on the turntable for EHM Off the Record. Levon recorded this song for the soundtrack album Coal Miner's Daughter that came out back in 1980. Kind of making it his own. Did his take on Blue Moon of Kentucky. Let's do the original first from Bill Monroe, which was actually written back in 1945 and recorded with the Bluegrass Boys a year later. Written by Monroe while traveling between Florida tour dates, I believe, and kind of inspired, of course, by the Kentucky moon. Features Lester Flatt, Earl Scruggs, the Bluegrass Legends on it. Let's do the original of Bill Monroe and Blue Moon of Kentucky, and then Levon Helm's cover. It's the EHM cover story.

0: Levon Helm, his take on Blue Moon of Kentucky, originally from Bill Monroe. And we did that before the Levon's version to the original with the Bluegrass Boys. And more from Levon Helm all throughout this day. It's his birthday. We're going to remember him on this Tuesday. So get those orders in, Lauren at WEHM.com for the EHM Cafe at noon. And Chris will get some vinyl going from Levon and the band coming your way around 4:45 or Off the Record. We're going to take a quick break, check in with Dave Malo, see what's going on in the news. We'll get your full forecast coming up, and then brand new music from Grace Potter I want to play for you after we take this quick break. We'll be back next with the EHM Breakfast Show with Harry.
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2: A motorist from Hampton Bays was arrested for drunk driving following a traffic stop on Memorial Day. Police say Ricky Urbano was driving erratically while traveling on Flanders Road. Urbano was charged with DWI and several traffic violations. A propane leak in Riverside led authorities to evacuate residents in the neighborhood on Monday. Phillips Avenue and Ludlam Avenue were closed Monday afternoon.

0: until firefighters contained the leak and residents could return home safely. And a weekend fire at a South Old Town transfer station caused damage to heavy equipment at the site. Two payloaders parked at the transfer station were fully engulfed Saturday morning when first responders arrived. Firefighters from four departments were on the scene for more than 2 hours. The recycling center is expected to reopen for normal business this morning. And that's what's happening across Long Island on this Tuesday morning. I'm Dave Mullow.
1: From around the world, these are the latest international news headlines. An Israeli airstrike on a village in the Bekaa Valley in eastern Lebanon has killed 12 people at least, according to Lebanon state media. The strike follows Israeli Prime Minister Benjamin Netanyahu's authorization of more intensive strikes targeting Hezbollah in the country. Firefighters have battled a grass fire in Scotland and several drowning deaths have been reported as a spring heatwave scorches parts of Western Europe. Four people, including two children, have been killed in a crash between a train and a bus in northern Belgium as rescue workers and medics help at the site. Two planes carrying 19 Australian women and children linked to the Islamic State group in Syria have landed at Australian cities, despite the government warning that the returnees could face charges. Muslim pilgrims from around the world are congregating on Mount Arafat in Saudi Arabia, the second official day of the annual Islamic pilgrimage, considered the pinnacle of Hajj. I'm Charles de Ledesma.
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3: This is a Bloomberg Money Minute. The board of energy giant BP has removed its chairman due to, quote, serious concerns about governance standards, oversight, and conduct. The sudden and unexpected departure of Albert Manifold comes as the company has been working on turning itself around after years of poor performance. Wall Street is set for gains to start the holiday-shortened trading week on hopes for a Middle East peace deal. Shares in rocket and satellite companies are rallying in the early trade. They have been on the move since SpaceX filed last week for what could be the largest ever initial public offering. And a video conferencing giant's push into artificial intelligence is paying off big. Zoom says it's pocketed about $1 billion on an investment it made in AI startup Anthropic in 2023. Zoom invested in the startup as part of a partnership to use Anthropic's Claude models. Zoom has been making a push to add more artificial intelligence features, such as a workplace AI assistant. Courtney Dunhoe, Bloomberg Radio.
4: 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For today, mostly sunny skies. Should be a nice day. Temperatures in the upper 70s. Increasing clouds tonight, going down to a low of 63. Then tomorrow, clouds, a high near 77. For Thursday, mostly sunny skies, a high near 78. And for Friday, looking good to wrap up the week. And right now, it looks like a good weekend, too. Temperature-wise, too, in the low 70s. So fingers crossed, we deserve it after this weekend. Mostly sunny Friday, a high near 76. CHM Sports, baseball tonight, Mets and Reds in Citi Field. Yankees and Royals in Kansas City. Starting up a long set of VHM music with something brand new from Grace Potter's album Trespasser. 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When I'm-

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It's the HM Breakfast Show with Harry. Good morning on this Tuesday. Coming up, new music from Monrovia. Also got a request in for some Springsteen and the HM Daily Music Dome. We'll talk tonight's playlist for New Release Tuesday. Give you a little bit of a peek at what's going on this evening. Right now, it's Steve Earle.

0: on Rovia and Heavyfoot on the EHM Breakfast Show with Harry. That's from his album Bloodline. Bruce Springsteen before that, Spirit in the Night, and Steve Earle, Did I Feel All Right? Replacements in there too, I'll Be You, all part of a long set of EHM music. Good morning, it's Harry, getting ready for tonight's new release Tuesday. It's back, and coming up on the show, we're going to dive into that Bleachers album that just came out. Caught a lot of them, at least clips this weekend on my algorithm of their Today Show performance from last Friday. And the band's fifth album, Everything for 10 Minutes, just came out. Described by Jack as a nostalgic, emotionally direct look at a fractured friendship or creative partnership in some of the songs. Interesting, referencing a former bandmate. So a lot of people wondering who he's discussing. Maybe it's fun, maybe it's before that. Who knows? Up for interpretation. But Bleacher is going to be at MSG June 23rd, and we're going to feature them tonight on the playlist for New Release Tuesday. Also there, something different from Cigarettes After Sex. Not tied to a record. This is kind of just a one-off release. One of their more upbeat tracks they've ever put out. Also, Rainbow Kitten Surprise, Peter Frampton. What else? We got Lily Young with a song. She's getting ready to headline the All Things Go New York City edition in September. Portugal the Man, Muse, Laura Veers coming with an upcoming record out in August. We'll give you the details on that. And Brandi Carlile, who is getting ready for that show. Thursday, July 23rd, great fundraising show at the Montauk Lighthouse, murmur.com for tickets, also BrandiCarlile.com. But she's just done a new National Park Foundation PSA, and it features this song, Life on the Run, with Brandi. We'll get that on tonight. You can hear it all throughout the day, just added to the EHM New Music Bin, but that's part of this evening's New Release Tuesday as well. So make sure you join us just around 8 o'clock after Chris in the home stretch. We will see you this evening. That's our EHM Daily Music Note for this Tuesday to get you ready for tonight. Coming back next, got a request for the Kinks, also Jeff Tweedy, and some David Bowie in there too. It's the EHM Breakfast Show with Harry.
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The album is out on Friday, The Boys of Dungeon Lane from Sir Paul McCartney, getting some pretty good reviews so far, everything I've read. We'll do Days We Left Behind coming up, but first, it's R.E.M.

0: The album is out on Friday from Sir Paul McCartney, the Boys of Dungeon Lane, Days We Left Behind on the EHM Breakfast Show with Harry. Can't wait to hear more from this record. I think I've heard a couple songs so far, curious to hear more. Getting some pretty good reviews, everything I've read so far. A lot of people saying it's his best work since Chaos and Creation. David Bowie before that, Rebel Rebel and R.E.M. Imitation of Life. Police, Walking on the Moon, and Jeff Tweedy, and Enough. The Kinks, Sunny Afternoon, and Nirvana, Come As You Are from Nevermind, all part of a long set of EHM music. Get ready to wrap up part one of my Tuesdays. I enjoy part two. It's this evening at 8. It's New Release Tuesday. But between now and then, Lauren takes over. Unplugged is coming your way right around the corner. EHM Unplugged at 10:20. The Cafe at noon with Levon Helm on his birthday. Get those orders in to Lauren at WEHM.com. Chris is in at 3 with the home stretch. He's got a busy show. Soul Patrol at 3:20 off the record with Levon and the band at 4:45. Music News, Blues Fix at 6, the EHM Local tonight, and the Dead Zone. So I'll make sure you join Chris starting at 3, and then I'm back at 8 for New Release Tuesday. And then tomorrow morning, of course, for the EHM Breakfast Show with Harry. I want to say thank you for spending time with us this morning. We appreciate it as we get back in the swing of things after the holiday weekend. Lauren is in next with Tom Petty and the Heartbreakers to start off a long set. Enjoy that. I'll see you tomorrow. Bye-bye.
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92.9 and 96.9 EHM. Good morning, Lauren Stone with you, alongside of EHM Music going on. 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

0: 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The general admission tickets are already sold out. The Rolling Stones, Get Off of My Cloud, Beck with Sissy Neck, and Joe Jackson from 84. You can't get what you want till you know what you want. And good morning. We made it through the long weekend. Hope you had some fun in spite of the traffic and the weather. It's a new Music Tuesday over here, not just Brandi Carlile, but Caroline Rose as well. And Harry is working on an hour of new music for you tonight at 8 o'clock, New Release Tuesday with Harry. He's got new songs from Lola Young, Cigarettes After Sex, Bleachers, Peter Frampton, and lots more. New Release Tuesday with Harry every Tuesday night at 8. Coming up at noon today, the EHM Cafe, one of my all-time favorites, Levon Helm. Was born on this day. He would have been 86 today. Solo or the band, you get to choose them at the EHM Cafe at noon. 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

0: 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Bonnie Raitt, I Feel the Same, recorded back in 73. Travis did Sing, and You Too got us started until the end of the world. EHM Unplugged, something we do each weekday morning at 10:20. Taking a look at EHM weather, partly sunny today, high around 70, mostly cloudy tonight with lows in the upper 50s, and mostly cloudy tomorrow with a high of 72. It's Lauren Stone, King Gizzard, and the Lizard Wizard have three shows coming up at Forest Hill Stadium in Queens, August 20th, 21st, and a special rave set on August 22nd. 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

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Tedeschi Trucks Band have a new album out. 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

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It's Elvis Costello with Burt Bacharach in a long set of EHM music.

0: Long Island's home for music lovers, 92.9 and 96.9 EHM. Situation, that's new from Johnny Blue Skies and the Dark Cloud side project of Sturgill Simpson. Cool sound there. Donovan, Hurdy Gurdy Man, Elvis Costello with Burt Bacharach, God Give Me Strength. From Kick, In Excess, Never Tear Us Apart, Neil Young from 76, Long May You Run, Patty Casey, Fear, and for Julia in Bridgehampton, Paul Simon, Graceland. It's Lauren Stone. Smashing Pumpkins are celebrating 30 years of their album Melancholy and the Infinite Sadness with a Rat in the Cage tour. 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Good luck to you. Stick around. 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

0: Long Island's home for music lovers, 92.9 and 96.9 EHM. Kacey Musgraves, Dry Spell. That's on her new album, Middle and Nowhere. Kacey is out on tour. She's going to stop at the Garden for two nights, August 31st and September 1st. And then she'll take the C train to the Barclays Center for a show on September 2nd. Chris Bell, the big star, You and Your Sister, Dispatch, Only the Wild Ones. Looking for You, I Was, Patti Smith from 88. Cuco, Best Disaster, Paul McCartney and Wings, Let Me Roll It, and for Donna in Bellport, Natalie Merchant, Carnival. It's Lauren Stone. We are getting close to noontime. That's when we open up the EHM Cafe. Levon Helm is on the menu, born this day back in 1940, solo or the band. Songs are up to you, Lauren at WEHM.com or Facebook.com/WEHM Radio.
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1: Good morning, I'm Ed Donahue with an AP News Minute. President Trump insists the U.S. is close to a peace deal with Iran. On his flight to India, Secretary of State Marco Rubio says the president had a historic, very important call with leaders in the region.
2: I think there's strong alignment and agreement on what a preliminary draft should look like. I think that, like anything with something like this, it's going to take a couple days to settle on even down to the disagreements over a word, sentence.
1: Rubio says if there's going to be a good deal, you have to work through that. He also said
2: it's either going to be a good deal or there isn't going to be one.
1: Rubio says the Strait of Hormuz must be reopened.
3: What's happening there is unlawful, it's illegal, it's unsustainable for the world, it's unacceptable.
1: Iran is denouncing recent U.S. strikes as a sign of bad faith and unreliability. The military says it acted with restraint in defensively targeting missile launch sites and boats placing mines. More information at apnews.com. I'm Ed Donahue.
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4: Taking a look at EHM weather, partly sunny this afternoon, high around 70. Mostly cloudy tonight with lows in the upper 50s. And mostly cloudy tomorrow with a high of 72. In EHM sports, the Mets and the Reds in Queens at 7:10. The Yankees in Kansas City tonight at 7:40. Stick around, the EHM Cafe is coming up next.
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EHM Cafe. Today, we're remembering Levon Helm, who would have been 86. You know, the band was known for creating Americana. They combined American blues and folk and gospel and rock. Yet they were all Canadian except for Levon. He grew up in Arkansas, and he was a big part of giving the band that authentic Americana feel. He wasn't just a drummer. He was the heartbeat of the band. He played a lot of instruments, too, especially mandolin, and he was a great storyteller with his gravel and honey voice. I should add he was a big flirt as well. He just had a way with the ladies. I met him a few times. Really a charming guy. Song's up to you this hour, solo or the band. Facebook.com/WEHM Radio. We'll start with a signature tune from the band, a swampy, funky slice of Americana. Levon with his southern drawl and that wah-wah clavinet from Garth Hudson, which is still so signature and fresh. For Lou and Stony Brook, up on Cripple Creek, it's the band.

0: 92.9 and 96.9, the EHM Cafe with brand new music from Noah Kahan, Doors, Lucinda Williams, Too Cool to Be Forgotten. And talking about cool and not to be forgotten, Levon Helm and the band up on Cripple Creek. Their second album, The Brown One, from 1970. We're remembering Levon Helm here at the cafe. He would have been 86 today. 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
0: 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Welcome back to the cafe. I'm Lauren Stone. 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Levon would have been 86 today. He passed away back in 2012. Levon had this great front porch style of storytelling and singing, which is also what made him a good actor. He was so natural on the screen in movies like Coal Miner's Daughter and The Right Stuff. And he made a bunch of solo records, four in the late 70s, early 80s, and then he had a comeback in 2007 with Dirt Farmer, which won a Grammy. And then in 2009, I think, he released Electric Dirt, which won the first ever Grammy for Americana Album of the Year. Let's do one from that album. There's a sadness to this one, but also an acceptance for Janice and Southold, When I Go Away.

92.9 and 96.9 EHM. I'm Lauren Stone. Thanks for having lunch at the Cafe Levon Helm, the artist du jour. And you get to order the songs, facebook.com/WEHM radio or lauren@WEHM.com. Let's do another from his first Grammy. We'll do one from his first Grammy-winning solo album, Dirt Farmer. This is a Steve Earle song, which sounds like it had been waiting all along for Levon to sing it. It's a haunting tribute to coal miners and hard lives for Jonathan in Southampton, The Mountain.

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WEHM Radio solo or the band. Here's a fun one that is rarely played. The band did an album of covers back in 73 called Moondog Matinee, songs which they loved while growing up. This was one of Levon's picks. Opens the album, a song from the late 50s, out to Dennis in Connecticut, Ain't Got No Home.

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0: 96.9 EHM Cafe for Garrett and Sag Harbor, the band, and Atlantic City, the Bruce Springsteen song, of course. That was a great album that the band recorded in 93 called Jericho, made without Robbie Robertson and, well, without Richard Manuel, who died in 86, although he is on a couple of the songs on the album. Of course, Levon sang lead on that one. New music from Mumford & Sons with Chris Stapleton here. Ain't Got No Home, the band, Levon on lead there, a cover of an old Frogman Henry tune. That was a really fun album the band did in 73. Moondog Matinee, all songs that inspired them growing up. From our new music bin, Cutworms and Long Weekend, produced by Jeff Tweedy. For Sandy and Miller Place, the band, Rag Mama Rag, Levon, not just on vocals, but playing the mandolin there. Also from Levon, The Mountain, from his Grammy-winning album, Dirt Farmer. Talking Heads, Road to Nowhere, and When I Go Away. The great Levon Helm from his final album, Electric Dirt. What a great song, written by Larry Campbell, who produced the album as well. Levon would have been 86 today. He was an American treasure. Still is. We still have the music. Crazy sad, though, when you think about that all the band has now passed. Garth Hudson, the oldest and the last to go, died just this past year. 2025 died. And thanks so much for choosing the songs this hour. Tomorrow, Neil Finn, solo, Crowded House, Split Ends, the Finn Brothers. There is way too much to choose from, so I will leave that up to you. Song orders, Lauren at WEHM.com. Let's get cleaned up. Help me bust the tables. We'll head back to the EHM studios for another long set. Camp are on the way. Tom Waits, new music from Goose. It's Goose. And lots more. We're 92.9 and 96.9 EHM.
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I've been warped by the rain, driven by the snow. I'm drunk and dirty, don't you know? And I'm still willing. And I was out on the road late at night. I seen my pretty Alice in every headlight. 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

All right, Elvis Costello there from the Imperial Bedroom Record from 82 as we get into the Tuesday home stretch here with 92.9 and 96.9 EHM, a Tuesday that feels like a Monday, or certainly has all day long. It's almost over now. New music coming up from Death Cab for Cutie, a new one from Little Barry on the way in just a moment. Sam Cooke and James Brown do the honors today on our Soul Patrol in just a few minutes at 3:20. Counting Crows now, 92.9 and 96.9 EHM.

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0: Death Cab for Cutie's new record will be out on the 5th of June in just a few days here. I Built You a Tower is the new record from Death Cab. The song from it is Riptides from the EHM New Music Bin from 92.9 and 96.9 EHM. Leon Russell back in there. Counting Crows did the ranking. And Elvis Costello back at the top of the 3 o'clock hour with Beyond Belief. It's Chris Mosier. We are beyond pleased to have you with us this afternoon as we roll through the first of 4 work days in this shortened work week due to the Memorial Holiday, of course. We hope you enjoyed your holiday. We got music on the way from James Brown and Sam Cooke as part of our daily celebration of old school soul, funk, and R&B music. Yes, your Soul Patrol is on the way in just a moment from EHM.
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0: Somebody have mercy on me.
1: Sam Cooke captured live in the city in 1963 at the Harlem Square Club. Somebody Have Mercy from Sam Cooke. And from 64, James Brown back there, Out of Sight. It's the Soul Patrol. Old school 60 sounds today on our daily celebration of classic soul, funk, and R&B. And we'll do it again for you tomorrow, starting at 3:20 with 92.9 and 96.9 EHM. It's the Soul Patrol. Here comes Little Barry, clearly a huge fan of all of that type of music. The song is Luggin' Hurt from Little Barry from the EHM New Music Bin from EHM.

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0: 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We have already been busy giving away tickets to see Bleachers. Jack Antonoff and the crew are going to be live in just a few days, 23rd of June at Madison Square Garden, less than a month away now. You and Forever is the new one from Bleachers. Their new record called Everyone for 10 Minutes. Simon and Garfunkel's America back in there. And we heard the Jayhawks doing Lights as well. Chris Mosier tonight.
1: 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And we're calling for Long Island's best undiscovered original bands to compete for a spot at Long Island's largest music festival.

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1: I'm Ed Donahue with an AP News Minute. A chemical tank imploded at a pulp and paper mill in Washington State. Mike Gorsuch is the battalion fire chief in Longview, Washington.
2: There were multiple critical injuries, and patients were transported to hospitals in Longview and throughout the Vancouver-Portland area. We can also confirm there were fatalities related to the incident. We are not confirming or giving the information on their names until their families have been notified.
1: Some victims had suffered burns or inhalation injuries. There was no immediate threat to the public.
2: At this time, there are also individuals who remain unaccounted for as crews recover and continue the recovery and accountability operations.
1: The Nippon Dynaware Packaging Company facility is a pulp and paper mill and liquid packaging plant that makes material for tissues, printing paper, cups, plates, cartons, and other goods. It employs about 1,000 people, according to the Washington State Department of Ecology. More information at apnews.com. I'm Ed Donahue.
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3: 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Decent chance of rain, about 20% for tomorrow. High of 72 in the afternoon. Mostly sunny and low 70s again on Thursday. Real nice on Thursday. 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Together, let's drive. County Road 39A, Southampton. Mets continuing three, hosting Cincinnati tonight at 7:10. The Yankees continue three at the Kansas City Royals tonight at 7:40. NBA playoffs, the Knicks are in. Game one is coming up on Wednesday, June the 3rd. That is 1 week from tomorrow at 8:30. The Knicks will be taking on the winner of the Spurs versus the Thunder series, which continues with game five starting tonight at 8:30. That series is tied 2-2.
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Jack White's new one is G.O.D. and the Broken Ribs, one of a couple of new tunes that Jack has cranked out lately, and likely playing both of them at both of the shows he has planned for Brooklyn Paramount in just the next few weeks, 11th and 12th of July. 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

0: EHM. Paul McCartney and Wings back in there, Band on the Run, and the Lemonheads did It's a Shame About Ray, title track from that record from 92, back at the top of the 4 o'clock hour. Chris Mosier here. Appreciate the hang very much. The legendary Levon Helm of the band would have been 86 today. We are celebrating him and them as our artistes du jour. Live vinyl from the turntable from the band coming your way in 30 minutes, about 4:45 on EHM Off the Record for today. As such, Tom Petty's coming up. The Sundays are on the way as well, and Fish 2 from EHM.
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The Sundays popped up out of nowhere in a recent episode of The Testaments, which is the sequel series to The Handmaid's Tale that has been running lately. I'm really, really enjoying that, and even more so having one of my favorite bands get suddenly dropped in the middle of that. 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

David Bowie and Lucinda Williams, along with Brittany Spencer. 10 minutes to vinyl time. It's the band today as we observe what would have been the 86th birthday of Levon Helm, which is today. That's coming up in 10. Lucinda and Brittany Spencer from EHM.

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Monrovia's Heavy Foot there. He will be live along with Camp, a long-awaited show, Forest Hill Stadium in Queens, 23rd of July. 23rd of July, now within a month of that show with 92.9 and 96.9 EHM. REM from EHM back there, and Lucinda Williams from her most recent record, The World's Gone Wrong. We heard the title track, an assist from Brittany Spencer on that one, and Chris Mosier here. EHM off the record once again, one of the most legendary performers of all time and one of our all-time faves, Levon Helm of the band, would have been 86 today. We are celebrating with him and them as our artists du jour today in EHM off the record. We have pulled off the shelf our copy of their self-titled second album, which came out in the fall of 1969. Track 3 from the first side is The Night They Drove Old Dixie Down. 92.9 and 96.9 EHM, the band from vinyl, EHM off the record.

0: Third track on the first side of the self-titled second record from the band from 1969, The Night They Drove Old Dixie Down, as we observe the 86th birthday would have been of Levon Helm of the band today. He and they are artists du jour, and live vinyl comes your way from the turntable again tomorrow and every weekday afternoon about 4:45. 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
2: Back Wednesday morning, nice early at 6, with tickets for the Smashing Pumpkins Rat in a Cage Tour coming Sunday, October 4th, to the Barclays Center in Brooklyn. 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
1: I'm Ed Donahue with an AP News Minute. Stocks finished mixed. The Dow down 118 points. Other markets were higher, reaching records. Chinese Foreign Minister Wang Yi told reporters at the UN, despite the uncertainty between Washington and Tehran after a series of U.S. strikes this week, every step forward in the negotiations brings more hope to peace. He says China has been working diligently to de-escalate the current conflict. President Xi Jinping has put forward a four-point proposal, pointing out the direction for maintaining and promoting peace in the Middle East. Secretary of State Marco Rubio says they are close to a deal.
2: I think there's strong alignment and agreement on what a preliminary draft should look like. I think that, like anything with something like this, it's going to take a couple days to settle on, even down to the disagreements over a word, sentence. So we'll have to work through that.
1: President Trump insists a peace deal is close. I'm Ed Donahue.
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3: 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Cloudy skies, slight chance of rain for Wednesday, about 73 in the afternoon. Mostly sunny, real nice on Thursday. High at 72 there. EHM Sports Mets are continuing 3, hosting Cincinnati tonight, 7:10. Yankees continue 3 at Kansas City tonight at 7:40. NBA Finals, as you've heard, the Knicks have made it. Game 1 is coming up on Wednesday, June 3rd, 1 week from tomorrow, 8:30. Knicks versus the winner of the Spurs versus the Thunder series, which continues tonight with its Game 5 at 8:30. That series tied 2-2.
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3: Something for the Beatles fans coming your way on the EHM Daily Music Note here in about 10 minutes. Do stick around for that. New York's Velvet Underground and Beck and Squeeze are all coming up. 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

Lana Del Rey's new one is called First Lights from the EHM New Music Bin from 92.9 and 96.9 EHM. A whole bunch of New York over the first part of that set. Velvet Underground, Sweet Jane, and David Byrne's Fine Nights All Right from his Feelings record from 97 back there. Chris Mosier, appreciate the hang very much. John Lennon and Beatles fans will want to know about this new documentary coming from famed film director Steven Soderbergh. However, NME.com docks it a couple of points for using AI images. John Lennon, the last interview, says here, is dulled by content produced using artificial intelligence. It's a film that is based around the radio interview that was given on the very day that John Lennon died.

0: In New York City, this film has just premiered at the 79th Cannes Film Festival. Soderbergh used the original cassette recordings of that interview at the Dakota apartment building. A double fantasy marked Lennon's return to music after 5 years away. And the last interview sees him explaining the creative process behind that record, which was supposed to feel similar to a play with two characters exchanging dialogue. Lennon, in this conversation, professes his love for disco and explains the similarities between the B-52s and Yoko Ono's own experimental music. However, Enemy takes exception with Soderbergh using generative AI to create surreal images to illustrate 10% of the film, which to the reviewer feels like a misstep because the poorly conceived pictures are a world away from the tender story of loss and grief being told at the heart of this documentary. So not perfect, but definitely worth checking out for Beatles fans. Again, Steven Soderbergh, the film director, and this new John Lennon, The Last Interview movie, reviewed by NME.com. We'll stick this up on the EHM Facebook page for you to check out. And that's your daily music note from 92.9 and 96.9 EHM. Beck is going to come through New York for some shows in October. We'll do one of his next. Squeeze are coming up too from EHM.
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We will take a brief but deep dive into the Dead again tonight at 10 o'clock. 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

0: This is Brandi Carlile there. The song is Life on the Run from the EHM New Music Bin from 92.9 and 96.9 EHM. New Brandi Carlile coming your way tonight as part of a new release Tuesday with Harry starting at 8 o'clock. We heard Langhorne Slim's latest rock and roll back in there. Some Lenny Kravitz as well. Chris Mosier here. Decidedly not new on the Blues Fix at 6 coming your way. We're sticking to the late 60s tonight. A live cut from Fleetwood Mac of the Peter Green era and some John Lee Hooker from 67. On the Blues Fix at 6 from the Amminingay Insurance Agency. That's coming up top of the hour from EHM.
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1: I'm Ben Thomas with an AP News Minute. Consumer confidence down amid high gas prices and elevated inflation. Mike Kempen has the latest data.
2: The Conference Board's Consumer Confidence Index has dropped nearly a point this month to 93. That's the first decline after 3 months of gains. Gas prices have soared to a national average of about $4.50 a gallon. Polls show Americans have soured on President Trump's economic policies, potentially causing problems for Republicans heading into the midterm elections. I'm Mike Kempen.
1: AAA reports the average price for a gallon of gas eased back under $4.50 nationwide. This time last year, it was about $3.18. Oil prices continue to bounce around amid talk of a deal to end the Iran war and more U.S. strikes on Iran. Brent crude settled higher, but below $97 per barrel. On Wall Street, the S&P and the NASDAQ both closed at new record highs, but the Dow fell 118 points. I'm Ben Thomas.
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3: 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Cloudy skies, 73 for Wednesday. Mostly sunny Thursday with a high of 72. EHM sports bets are continuing three, hosting Cincinnati tonight at 7:10. Yankees continue three at the Kansas City Royals tonight at 7:40. NBA playoffs, Knicks are in. As you've heard, game one is 1 week from tomorrow, Wednesday, June 3rd at 8:30. The Knicks will take on the winner of the Spurs versus the Thunder series. That game five underway tonight at 8:30. The series tied 2-2.
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0: Do I have his lights on? He's not taking photos right now, is he?
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1: 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Yeah. 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

0: That's a brand new one from the Revivalists there, who are booked for Madison Square Garden on August the 9th this summer. The new record will be out just before that on the 24th of July. Get It Honest from it. The song is Heart Stop. New Revivalists there from the EHM New Music Bin. And we celebrated the sounds of the late 60s tonight on the Blues Fix at 6. Fleetwood Mac's Ooh Baby, captured live in Chicago in 1969. That from the Peter Green era. And John Lee Hooker's Cry Before I Go from 1967 tonight. The blues of all eras in celebration every weekday evening at 6. The Blues Fix at 6. From the Amenigay Insurance Agency and 92.9 and 96.9 EHM. We'll do it again for you tomorrow night. Jill Sobule is on the way next. Traveling Wilburys and Coldplay 2 from EHM.
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0: Progressive Radio for Long Island, 92.9 and 96.9 EHM. There's Kurt Vile and his new one, which is called Chance to Bleed. Kurt Vile at the Brooklyn Paramount in less than a month now, 23rd of July. That show swings around. Prince from around the world in a day back there. And we heard Father John Misty's The Old Law, his latest as well. Chris Mosier here. Appreciate the hang very much. 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Very, very interesting set of shows. One of them happening at Brooklyn's Barclays Center on the 4th of October. The Pumpkins Live, your chance to hit it for free right now at WEHM.com. Don't miss out on that. Neil Young is on the way in just a moment. NXS, Black Keys, Jesse Malin, all coming up. Hang on.
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Mumford & Sons, along with Chris Stapleton there. 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Brian Ferry, solo track Let's Stick Together back there. And some U2 from their recent Days of Ash EP. We heard Song of the Future back there. Chris Mosier, about to roll and make way for your man, Harry, who's on the way in just a couple of minutes with this week's edition of New Release Tuesday. It starts today at 8 o'clock, a full hour of great new jams, including Peter Frampton, Lola Young, Bleachers, Cigarettes After Sex, Brandi Carlile, and more. 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New Release Tuesday is inbound.

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1: EHM's Battle for the Great South Bay is back, presented by the Suffolk and Riverhead, and we're calling for Long Island's best undiscovered original bands to compete for a spot at Long Island's largest music festival, the Great South Bay Music Festival, July 23rd through July 26th at Shorefront Park in Patchogue. Plus, the winning band will receive 5 hours of recording studio time at the state-of-the-art Dream Recording Studios in Belmore, and one song mixed by their head engineer. 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
2: Spring is winding down, but pest season is just getting started. Mosquitoes, ticks, ants, and wildlife are becoming more active across Long Island as summer temperatures rise. 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